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0: awesome start to fall. First day of fall, and we had a great show this morning. Tomorrow, it gets even better. There's a band we're going to introduce you to that you're going to fall in love with. They're called The Sound.
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1: You know what I miss? 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
2: Here's where I'm like, ah, yeah, what were we thinking?
1: 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Like, who knows what kind of stuff is in there, but...
2: And then it's usually like, all right, hey, I got this. 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
1: I miss those days. I really do.
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0: An awesome start to fall. 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They're called The Sound.
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0: this morning. Tomorrow, it gets even better. There's a band we're going to introduce you to that you're going to fall in love with. They're called The Sound.
1: 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It's three guys in like a stairwell singing 90s country stuff.
0: Oh, amazing. It's so great.
1: Plus, get your tasty tweets. Let's have some fun tomorrow. We'll see you then with Big D and Bubba.
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1: Greg says, you know, anything is an appetizer if you eat more food later.
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3: Sure.
2: Todd says, they say you should dress for the job you want, but then they send you home as the stormtrooper uniform is not appropriate work attire.
1: These lamers. 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
2: Kelly tweets, I've never in my life learned from another person's mistakes. 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
1: Come on in. All right, got a good tweet. 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
1: I mean, we're just all trying to get along, you know? Some people were, you know, raised differently, and it's okay to do that, you know?
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0: Mornings with Big D and Bubba.
1: Jacob says, when I was young, I was very poor, but after years of struggle, I'm no longer young.
2: Why do we even have to go? That's like the best tweet ever. Kelly, she says, I needed a password 8 characters long, so I picked Snow White and the Seven Dwarfs.
1: Pretty great. Greg says, I accidentally replaced my halogen bulbs with hallucinogen bulbs. Circuit breakers are tripping, and my electric bill is really high.
2: Pretty great. And Sarah tweets, my teenage son treats me like a god. He acts like I don't exist until he wants something.
1: All right. Good tweet. Tag us. We'll see it. At Big D and Bubba.
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0: awesome start to fall. First day of fall, and we had a great show this morning. Tomorrow, it gets even better. There's a band we're going to introduce you to that you're going to fall in love with. They're called The Sound.
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1: Troy says, why is it still called a gas pedal on an electric car?
2: Oh, wow. Christina, I'm writing a book about the things I should be doing. It's my autobiography.
1: As an autotugget. Hey. Mike says, I remember the first time I saw a remote control, and I thought to myself, well, this changes everything.
2: Amber tweets, what do you call men who make women?

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0: awesome start to fall. 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

0: awesome start to fall. 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Tomorrow, it gets even better. There's a band we're going to introduce you to that you're going to fall in love with. They're called The Sound.
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1: 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Let's have some fun tomorrow. 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
1: If you are new to the show, we have a guy who calls and tells us his score on his computer game that he plays on his, computer. We call him High Score Guy, and here he is. He's a
2: hey,
1: blast.
2: Guys.
1: There he is. Hey, what's going on, man? What's your score today?
2: Three games total, three of them, mm-hmm. $750 billion.
1: Oh, my goodness.
3: Wait, you're using cumulative scores now? You're combining all of your scores?
2: I'm adding three games up on now.
3: I have no idea what you just said.
1: I forgot to turn the captions on. All right. Well, that's awesome, dude. Way to go.
3: Congrats.
1: I also heard that you fell. You okay?
2: Hey, you already see my face.
1: Oh. What happened?
2: Busted up.
3: From falling?
2: Yes, I fell right into my table next to my bed.
3: Oh.
2: Busted my face up.
3: Oh yeah, dude. That's real bad.
2: And this one spot was real close to my eye.
3: Okay. Did you end up breaking your orbital bone?
2: What do you mean?
1: How else would you root say that? Did you
3: break your eye?
2: No, I didn't break my eye. It was a spot right below my eye.
1: All right. Well, listen, man. I'm glad. Okay.
2: Hey,
1: yes, sir.
2: I ain't got no table by my bed no more because it broke in half in two.
3: Well, okay. You broke it. Wait, you fell out of your bed and broke the table in half?
2: I was getting up. My leg got twisted up in my blanket. As I know, I'm sitting right there, busted up against my table.
3: Mm-mm-mm. Are you a violence? Do you sleep violent? I mean, do you toss and turn a lot or have like nightmares or anything?
2: I get up between 2 and 3 o'clock in the morning. And I've been up since 1 a.m.
3: All right, well, all right, High Score Guy. Dude, I'm so sorry that you ended up getting hurt and falling out of bed.
1: But good score on your game.
3: Great score. All three games combined? No. Amazing.
1: Way to go.
2: I just scored 750 out of three different games.
3: Yes.

0: combined.
1: Thank you, Escort Guy. Get better, all right?
2: All right, guys.
1: All right. Later. See ya.
3: We'll be right back with more of the Big D and Bubba before the show.
0: Hey, it's Big D and Bubba. 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
10: Here's a special update from Mackinac County 911. The Mackinac Bridge is currently closed due to an emergency situation on the bridge. We have no further information at this time, but motorists are asked to avoid the area. Once again, the Mackinac Bridge is closed due to an emergency situation this morning. We'll have more updates if they become available. So avoid the Mackinac Bridge, at least in the time being. I'm David Barr for Classic Rock the Bear.
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12: Here is our forecast across Big Country. Sunny conditions today, highs mid to upper 60s this afternoon. Mostly clear skies tonight. Some areas could dip to the upper 30s overnight.

0: Sunny tomorrow, high Thursday, near 70. Extended outlook, sunshine and 70 Friday. Sunny and 72 on Saturday.
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1: It's not an interesting conversation at church. If you get baptized and you go in, so everyone has different ways of baptism. Depends on what, you know, what kind of church you go to. Some people get like the sprinkle. Some people get fully immersed. Some people just, I don't know. But if you're getting baptized, you know, I have baseball players have like walk-up songs.
2: Yeah.
1: Is there a post-baptism, you come out of the water and then here's your song and just starts playing? Like, why don't we do that? That would be great. Like, what would be your your baptism?
2: I know mine. Song?
1: I know mine. All right, so here you go. You're going in the water. You're coming back out. You're washed of your sins and...

0: for some reason. This is what he wanted us to walk up to at our Hall of Fame. Which wouldn't have been bad. It wouldn't have been bad.
1: It is bad, actually. Oh. What remix is this? This is...
2: I don't know.
1: It's like irritating me because it feels like it's just skipping.
0: What about... How about... Okay, you're going in and you're coming out and this. Carrie Underwood for you. Can anyone think of a better one?
2: Baptismal song?
0: A great post-baptismal song.
2: Well, actually, it's pre because you're...
1: It's after your hype.
0: Yeah, it's your after hype.
3: Oh, I've got one, and it's from your favorite band.
0: Striper.
2: Yes.
0: Dude. No, that's pretty great.
1: Can I give you one for my Y2K girlies?
0: Okay, all right. You're getting baptized. You're coming out of the water. And this. Let the rain fall
2: down and make my dreams. Let it wash
1: away.
2: Is that Hillary Duff?
1: That is Hillary Duff.
2: Lizzie McGuire herself. Oh, that's awesome.
0: Those are fun.

0: It's the Big D and Bubba Before the Show show.
1: Carson, you are you doing this time of year? Do you put the stuff on the oven of the stove and it like smells good, like with cloves and orange peels and stuff
2: I
1: like
2: do
1: that.
2: I do a cinnamon stick. Cinnamon stick. You do the cloves. Sometimes you can get an orange and you put the cloves in it.
3: Yeah. You put this in the oven?
2: No, you put it in a pot
1: of water.
2: Yeah, and you leave it on simmer, the lowest heat you can get, and it will just make your house smell like fall.
1: Yeah. So it's, what is it again? Because do you buy this stuff? Because this is the only time of year where I like it. Like now, and then it kind of gets into Christmas and I kind of still like it a little bit. And then after that, I don't want any of that stuff. This is the only time of year I do it.
2: No, I do. I buy it. I buy the whole cinnamon sticks and put them in. And again, it's very shallow. You don't put too much water in.
1: Oh, you don't?
2: Uh-uh.
1: How much are you putting in?
2: I think maybe like enough to kind of cover the cinnamon stick. I don't use a lot.
1: Oh. And it doesn't burn? Doesn't the water evaporate and burn the stuff?
2: Yeah, I check on it. Like I don't leave it going when I'm not there. Okay. But yeah, so I do that.
3: And then eventually, if it's like spaghetti, you'll like burn it completely out. The water will evaporate.
1: Hey, I just pulled up.
3: It
1: says fill the pot with water.
2: I never filled the whole thing.
1: Oh.
2: Which I'm not saying I do it right, but that's just how I've always done it.
3: So when I was with the fire department, we used to have people they would forget to add the water to their spaghetti pots and have fires all the time. And I have a feeling that's what this sounds like.
1: Does the spaghetti, it
3: oh, yeah, spaghetti
1: ignites?
3: Will burn.
2: Yeah, it'll burn.
1: It'll burn.
3: Burn, mm-hmm.
1: Like in a fire.
3: Yes.
2: Yeah. And but this will make your house smell lovely. Just make sure that you're attending to it.
1: Yeah.
2: But yeah, I think you can throw in some bay leaves and stuff like that.
3: That's why I like those warmers, man. Go get those little wax warmers with a light bulb.
1: Oh, yeah.
3: It's so much safer.
1: Scentsies?
3: Yeah, it's like the Scentsy
1: dude,
3: stuff.
1: Dude, do you guys remember the things people... They had sticks that stuck up, and you would pull the sticks out and then stick them back down in, and they smelled...
3: Oh,
1: you remember those?
3: Like the Glade things?
1: Yeah, but no, it was like homemade kind of. And then they had that stuff where you would buy them and there were these little, they're like little dispensers of smelly. I don't know what you call it. anyway.
3: Smell spencers?
2: Yeah.
1: No, it doesn't matter. Anyway, so cinnamon sticks, cloves, nutmeg.
2: Yeah, throw in whatever spices you want. Just let them, again, on a simmer.
3: Don't forget the water.
2: Don't forget the water.
1: And fill it with water.
2: And water, yeah.

0: This is the Big D and Bubba Before the Show show.
1: Well, people love them some Carson. What's up? Good morning.
2: So flattering. Thank you.
1: And
2: this is why I'm not deserving of that, because I think we've talked about this somewhat off the air, but I was telling you I have to go to a friend's birthday party that she's throwing for herself. And now there's a side text that she's not included in of all of us going, are we supposed to get her a present?
3: Ooh.
1: Oh, yeah.
3: Okay, if somebody throws themselves a party, yeah. I think at that point, presents are out.
1: Yeah,
2: I
1: agree.
3: My presence is your presence.
1: Now it's P-R-E-N-E-N-S-C.
2: Yes, and we're all of that mindset, except none of us want to be the Bubba in the text. So then it's, well, we can't not show up with presents. I mean, can't we, though? She's throwing the party for herself. And then it became not only, okay, I guess we're all going to... What do you get for an adult?
3: Go to the dollar store.
1: Yeah, what do you get? Right. No, you're right. You're exactly right.
2: Because we all said, what did you get? Gift cards?
3: Yes.
2: I'm not supposed to give you cash. Here's $25.
3: Wine.
1: That's what I'm saying.
2: The problem is where she's having it. I don't know if you can bring, even if it's sealed, can you bring an outside beverage?
3: Wait a minute. She's throwing herself a party at a destination place, like a restaurant?
2: It's at a bowling alley.
3: Okay.
2: Which is fun, don't get me wrong, but I looked up the bowling alley and it says no outside food or drink. So yeah. I don't know if you can bring wine, and then also I don't know how much she drinks. This is like, I appreciate the sentiment, but wow,
1: I don't appreciate
2: it. It's become so complicated.
3: Did you guys find out whether or not they have a cake that the bowling alley
2: there
3: offers?
2: Is a cake. Yes, a cake will be provided.
3: Pitch in and everybody divides up however much, because you know the bowling alley special cake is not going
2: to
3: be cheap.
2: She's throwing the party for herself. Why do I suddenly have to pay?
3: But that's your present.
2: Thank you, Dee.
3: I was going to say, that's your present, though, as everybody pitches in for the cake.
2: Oh, can you call her and tell her I'm sick that day? Just put it on the calendar. Like, I'm going to ask you all to send the text.

0: and Bubba before the show.
1: So a person said, my daughter has a Nirvana shirt, and I started making music anthology, and I realized I'm older than I thought. A teenager listening to Nirvana today is listening to older music than a teenager in 1994 listening to Jimi Hendrix.
2: Oh, wow. Mm. Yeah.
1: This is one of those things where, like, you know, we're closer to Abraham Lincoln dying than, you know, whatever, 9/11 or whatever it was. Makes you feel, there's a... But the thing is, I feel like there's a resurgence in like, 90s country is a huge resurgence.
2: Mm-hmm. Well, because, you know, these kids that you know, were born in 94, that's what their parents were listening to in the truck when they were in the truck bed.
3: Mm-hmm. Yeah, but if his kid is wearing a Nirvana shirt, that kid was born with a year that starts with a 2, Bubba. Not 90s country. Oh, that's the thing. That's, like, our perception of dates is so warped. But I think I've kind of figured it out. When you go back to... People talk about, like, 1985 is just as far away from us as 1945 was for people then. And you're like, that feels a million years ago, except we didn't have the access to the media to, like, you had to go get old-timey records. Like, where did you get those? And now we're like, Google, and you could just play any song.
1: Anything you want. And you can see what you like, what you don't like. You can sample things.
3: Yeah. Have you seen one of the new prescription commercials uses Take On Me from A-ha?
2: I have seen that one.
3: So that's the thing. Even that kind of stuff that's 40 years old, and you're like, well, it's still here because it's on my TV trying to sell me, I don't know, cholesterol medication or something.
1: Yes. Yeah, it got me when I saw Larry the Cable Guy with something on his arm talking about, I got to get this because of my thing and my health. And I was like, wow, okay.
2: Well, we've gotten to that point where, like, we're going to have all those people who used to do the commercials whenever, I'm Roger Staubach. And you're going to see like that.
1: Wilford Brimley. Here's Johnny. What's it going to help me out?
3: Oh, Nicholson?
2: Ed McMahon.
1: Hi, I'm Ed McMahon. I mean,
3: gosh.
1: When we were kids, that was,
2: hey, I'm Justin Bieber.
1: Stop it.
2: It's everybody, around the corner.
1: I'm Taylor Swift. You may remember me as Taylor Swift.
0: The Big D and Bubba before the show. We'll be right back.
2: Hey, it's Big D and Bubba. 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
1: Online, we are at Big D and Bubba for all your social media needs.
2: I want to get a robot lawnmower.
1: Oh, like, man. Hey, I saw
2: really
1: one of those.
2: I want one because I've seen them, and I'm like, that's so amazing.
1: You want to get the smaller one, the residential one, but they have a, what do you call it when they do the landscape?
2: Commercial?
1: No, yeah, landscape company, the commercial ones. The one I saw, it was running on its own. It has like LED lights around it. It kind of looks like a ride. And it's doing its own thing. The guy has an iPad, and he has it all set and starts up. Or you can ride it.
2: You can ride?
1: Yeah, it's big enough where you can ride on the back. Oh. Yeah, you can use it either way.
3: Oh, so I think you do need that one.
1: No. That's pretty slow. That will look slow. I bet that's 20 grand.
3: I mean, I'm sure it is, but also I just picture Bubba sitting there like he's in his own personal
2: taking
3: amusement
2: a nap.
3: Park.
2: I don't know. I was thinking about it, and I'm like, I really, really want one, but I don't trust my neighborhood. You guys know. I mean, like,
4: what are they going to do? What?
2: Dude, somebody's going to steal it. And like, what?
1: Oh, when it's out, they're running on its own?
2: Yeah, because it does its
3: Bubba's
2: own thing.
3: Bubba's posting in his neighborhood.
2: Yes, thank you.
1: So what? We're not going to pick up a running lawnmower?
3: Yeah, aren't there blades?
2: Well,
3: yeah,
2: I don't know. I mean,
1: it's like they're trying to steal
2: a
1: bear.
2: Let's say something happens and somebody runs out to your automated robot lawnmower and they decide to put their hand under it or whatever. I mean, nobody's stopping it. Are you liable for their idiocy?
1: Yeah, probably.
2: Yeah.
1: I mean, yes.
2: Happens on your property?
1: We're liable for yours.
2: Dude, you see people that do it, they want drug money, so they jump in front of cars at stoplights and go, oh, I got hit by your car. I mean, they do it all the time.
1: Well, you let us, hey, keep us up to date. You post some pictures, and let's see what happens.
2: Anyway, if anybody's got some leads on some good, inexpensive lawnmower robots.
3: That won't get Bubba sued.
2: That won't get me
1: or
2: sued.
1: Or stolen.
2: Or really, stolen is the one I'm worried the most about. Like, how do they prevent the stealing? Do they have a GPS tracker on it?
1: God.
3: Can you tether it? Can you put it to...
2: But if you tether it, wouldn't it roll over that and cut the cord?
1: Your brain has got to be exhausted. Your brain is like, I know the body's got a lot more years, but we're done.
5: 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Big.

0: 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What do you think about
1: that? That sounds cool.
2: Yeah, definitely.
1: I enjoy y'all.
3: I'm into it.
1: It's awesome.
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14: Sunny conditions today, temperatures mid to upper 60s this afternoon. Complete forecast coming up. Now, Big Country News. The Mackinac Bridge is closed to traffic this morning because of an emergency incident. Incident occurred just before 4 a.m. Authorities are asking motorists to avoid the area until further notice. No other details have been released yet, other than the Mackinac Bridge is closed to traffic as of this hour because of an emergency incident. We'll keep you up to date when more information is available. In Otsego County, the driver of a submerged vehicle was most likely intoxicated when they drove into Otsego Lake Sunday. Deputies say the driver was located outside the vehicle acting erratic. No serious injuries reported. Alcohol and/or drugs may have been a factor. The Otsego County Sheriff's Office handling the investigation. Last night in Detroit, Nationals beat the Tigers 3-1, rubber game of the series this afternoon. After an off day tomorrow, the Tigers welcome the Pirates for the final games of the season this weekend. And Justin Verlander will pitch his final game Saturday at a sold-out Comerica Park. Again, the Mackinac Bridge closed to traffic at this

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0: Here is our forecast across big country. Sunny conditions today, highs mid to upper 60s this afternoon. Mostly clear skies tonight. Some areas could dip to the upper 30s overnight. Sunny tomorrow, high Thursday near 70. Extended outlook, sunshine and 70 Friday. Sunny and 72 on Saturday.

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Tucker. I'm your announcer, David Angel. 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

0: heaven and the earth. And God said, let there be light. And there was light. And God bless all of you on the good earth.
1: So excited. The band The Sound's coming by later on.
2: Yeah, man, I like these guys. I didn't realize their name until after the other day. But, yeah, I saw them on TikTok or something like that. They're the three guys.
1: See, I found them on Instagram.
2: Yeah,
1: same thing.
2: They're singing in a stairwell, like 90s country songs.
1: With lots of echo.
2: Yeah.
1: I forget what they're
2: really
1: doing.
2: Cool. Yeah, so they're going to be in. So that's great. Isn't that fun? These guys have just started doing this, and I'm sure they have, like, regular jobs, and now they, like, have a deal?
1: Yeah, they got a record deal with Jay DeMarcus's record label
2: from
1: Rascal Flatts.
2: Yeah.
1: I'm so excited. And they sound, look, if you like 90s country and all of that,
2: all the harmonies,
1: dude,
2: and whatnot.
1: That song, Everything But Love, if you haven't heard it, their single is, it's straight up a Shenandoah song.
2: Mm-hmm.
1: It sounds so good. So I don't know what they're going to perform. They are going to perform in the studio. I don't know if they're doing new stuff, old stuff, whatever, but they will be in a little bit later on this morning. Again, the band's name is The Sound.
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3: A sunny day today with temperatures mid to upper 60s this afternoon. Complete forecast in just a few moments. Now, big country news. The Mackinac Bridge is closed to traffic at this hour because of an emergency incident that occurred just before 4 a.m. Authorities are asking motorists to avoid the area until further notice. No other details have been released. Again, the Mackinac Bridge closed to traffic this morning because of an emergency incident. We'll have more updates when they become available. Traverse City Police and the Grand Traverse County Sheriff's Office are dealing with an internal investigation after it was discovered that officers and deputies were administering sobriety tests despite having expired authorizations. The prosecutor's office says it's dealing with 41 cases where an inaccurate date was submitted. At this point, it's not clear what the legal ramifications could be. No one matched all the numbers in last night's Mega Millions. That jackpot grows to $277 million on Friday.
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3: Here is our forecast across Big Country. Sunny conditions today, highs mid to upper 60s this afternoon. Mostly clear skies tonight. Some areas could dip to the upper 30s overnight. Sunny tomorrow, high Thursday, near 70. Extended outlook, sunshine and 70 Friday. Sunny and 72 on Saturday.
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0: Jason says, apparently when girls press their whole body against you during a hug, it means they really like you. It also means they're secretly measuring your body to figure out how long it'll take to eat you. It's a hunting technique borrowed from boa constrictors.
1: Who knew? Veronica says, yet another beautiful day stolen by the shackles of employment.
0: Krista says, the Gen X urge to delete your entire internet presence and go back to a pager, mixtapes, and a film camera is real.
1: Yes. And let me see the last one here. Mark says, last week, you got to listen carefully to this one. Last week, my wife got a miniature Sylvester Stallone doll and put it in the middle of the bed. Things have been a little rocky between us ever since.
0: We didn't need to listen closely. We got it. All right, get a good tweet. Tag us at Big D and Bubba.
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0: Carrie Underwood, is she going to end up doing a rock album? That's a big rumor.
1: This part of the show is brought to you by Whatnot. Whatnot is really interesting.
0: Carson turned me on to Whatnot, and it's so fun. Like, you know, there's a lot of people in the thrifting world that are going out, and they're thrifting things, and they're reselling it there. It's the same thing with sports cards or any kind of collectibles, anything that you're looking for. Mm-hmm. 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
1: And you can get it and move on. 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
2: Hey, man. This is Kenny.
0: What up, Kenny? How you doing, man?
2: Doing good, man. Doing good.
0: What's great?
2: I sound great on the radio.
0: Oh, thank you. You sound great on the radio, too. I mean, I know right now our 17 listeners, well, really 16 others than you, they're all listening going, whew, that Kenny sounds good on the radio.
2: Well, thank you. Thank you.
0: So what's good in your life right now?
2: What's good in my life? My wife.
0: Your wife. Okay, that's good. Hey, man, it's a great answer. And you know what? If it's an honest one, that's really great.
2: Yeah, she's great and everything.
0: Well, that's good, man. I'm very happy for you guys, and it's great talking with you.
2: All righty. Y'all have a good day, man.
0: You too.
1: See ya.
0: Later. He did sound good on the radio. Mm-hmm.

0: Stay country or die trying. It's Blake Shelton with Big D and Bubba, and this part of the show is brought to you by Gusto, which is a simple online payroll benefits tool that is built for small businesses, and you can learn more at gusto.com/radio.
1: So Bubba says there's a little piece of Americana going away?
0: Yeah, there's a little car museum in Bowling Green, Ohio called Snook's Dream Cars. It's been there for 24 years, and what's happening is they're having to shut down because the resident mechanic is retiring, and the owner has not been able to find another person who could turn a wrench and keep this collection of cars running.
2: I know five guys.
0: Well, I mean, apparently they're having an issue finding somebody. I mean, nobody can fix a carburetor or something. I have no idea. I don't know what's going on. So they're having to sell off their collection. And
1: I gotta tell you, I don't buy that. There's a lot of people who can do that, man. I know. I know them. They're the ones who do all the work on my car.
0: Okay, I'm just telling you what the story is that they're saying out there. They're saying, they're saying, yeah, here's the problem. It's some of

0: some of these things that haven't been broken. Like, if you haven't broken a bolt in 50 years, you might be struggling to get that thing loose. And there's a lot of people that are, they're just not wrench guys anymore. I mean, I know you have pneumatic tools and all that kind of stuff that you can use to do it, but sometimes it's got to be, just because of angles and all that kind of stuff, it's got to be done by hand. And there's a lot of people who just don't want to do the work anymore.
1: I'm interested in these cars, though. They're selling these cars.
0: They got a World War II Jeep, Jag XKE. I love those.
1: Nope, too small.
0: Okay.
1: There's only some. I need a big one. Do they have any trailers?
0: Got an early Datsun Z.
1: Too small. Can't fit.
0: Well, it's too small for you. This is kind of nice.
1: I like those Z's, though.
0: They got an old Sprite. Yeah, you wouldn't be able to fit in that either.
1: That's like a clown car.
0: Anyway, you can Google it. They've got all the cars are up on their webpage. It's called Snooks, S-N-O-O-K, Snooks Dream Cars. And you can take a look, and I'm sure they've got a listing and all that kind of stuff to go and, you know, bid on the cars.

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1: Hey, big congratulations to Ella. She has now made U.S. history, music history, as Choosing Texas becomes the longest-running number one hit ever.
0: Ever?
1: Yeah.
0: Of any song, any format, any genre.
1: Yeah.

0: bigger than Frank Sinatra, bigger than Whitney Houston.
1: Mariah.
2: Yeah, Mariah was the one.
1: I would say Mariah was the one she beat. Is that right? Yeah.
0: Michael Jackson. Yeah. I mean, that's a crazy thing. Yeah. She's bigger than George
1: She's
0: Michael.
1: Bigger than Old Town Road?
3: That's Rebecca Black.
2: Yeah. What, Friday? She beat Rebecca Black.
4: It's Friday. Friday.
0: I mean, like we talked about, you know, we played that Drake cover, that dreadful Drake is what that was. It was bad. The Drake cover of Choosing Texas is terrible. But yeah, I mean, when you think about the impact culturally that she has had, the song's going to be this right here is going to be classic country staple for the next 50 years. This is now in there with like Walk the Line and all those kind of things. This song is that big.
2: No, I just heard people screaming when you said that. I heard someone go, "No, it's not."
0: You can say no, it's not, but I'm telling you right now, the song has made history. It is, especially when you consider that Mariah will get the record back as soon as Christmas comes around. Mariah is going to own the record again, and then it'll be Mariah's for the rest of time, at least for the next couple decades. Until something else comes on and does the same kind of cultural impact. But I don't see it. America has short-term memory problems. And we also have short-term loves and likes. This song to stick around as long as it has is crazy. It's unheard of. We don't stay on things very long anymore. So anyway, congratulations to Ella. That's big.
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4: 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Last night in Detroit, Nationals beat the Tigers 3-1. Rubber game of the series this afternoon at Comerica. Detroit sends Framber Valdez to the mound. First pitch just after 1 p.m. After an off day tomorrow, the Tigers welcome the Pirates for the weekend. Justin Verlander will pitch his final game Saturday at a sold-out Comerica Park. NFL Lions will be hosting the New York Jets at Ford Field Sunday. Detroit, a 6.5-point favorite. College football games this weekend. Number 18 Michigan opens Big Ten play at home against number 17 Iowa. Michigan State hosts Nebraska. NHL. Red Wings won their preseason game last night in Pittsburgh, 7-4. Detroit's next preseason game is Thursday when they host the Sabres at Little Caesars Arena.
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1: Hello, good morning.
2: Good morning.
1: Hey, what's up?
2: Hey, this question is for Bubba because he's such a croc connoisseur.
1: Okay,
0: I'm a crocosaur.
2: Yeah, so my son got a pair of Crocs for Father's Day, and his birthday's coming up, and I wanted to get him those little things that they put in the holes. What are they called?
0: Gibbets.
2: Gibbets. Okay. Do you know if they make those for, like, a bladesmith? He's a bladesmith, and he's a firefighter.
0: There are firefighter gibbets. I have seen those. I don't personally have those.
1: Also, what is a bladesmith?
2: So he makes knives. He's a forger. He was actually on Forged in Fire.
1: Oh, really? That's a cool show.
0: That's awesome.
3: It will kill.
1: Do they have a knife? Is there a site where you can just look up gibbets?
0: I did. I'm looking right now, and I don't see anything for... So if you want to look, I'm sure there are people who make custom ones, too. Like, I bet there's somebody who does 3D printing, and I bet if you can find a 3D printer, they can make custom gibbets for anything.
1: Hey, what's that site you go to where people do homemade stuff, and you get, like, really cool gifts?
0: Etsy.
1: Have you tried Etsy?
2: No, I haven't, but I will. Yeah.
0: Etsy is a great idea, and I think, let me see, hold on, just really briefly, let me look. So I just typed in custom gibbets for Crocs. I just did custom J-I-B-B-I-T-Z, and there are a ton of custom gibbets that you can do. You can personalize them, you can do all kinds of stuff. So yeah, Etsy is the answer.
2: Hey, okay, thank you so much. Y'all have a great day.
0: You too, take care.
1: See ya, bye-bye.
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11: Sunny conditions today, temperatures mid to upper 60s this afternoon. Complete forecast coming up. Now, Big Country News. The Mackinac Bridge is closed to traffic this morning because of an emergency incident. Incident occurred just before 4 a.m. Authorities are asking motorists to avoid the area until further notice. No other details have been released yet, other than the Mackinac Bridge is closed to traffic as of this hour because of an emergency incident. We'll keep you up to date when more information is available. In Otsego County, the driver of a submerged vehicle was most likely intoxicated when they drove into Otsego Lake Sunday. Deputies say the driver was located outside the vehicle, acting erratic. No serious injuries reported. Alcohol and or drugs may have been a factor. The Otsego County Sheriff's Office handling the investigation. Last night in Detroit, Nationals beat the Tigers 3-1, rubber game of the series this afternoon. After an off day tomorrow, the Tigers welcome the Pirates for the final games of the season this weekend. And Justin Verlander will pitch his final game Saturday at a sold-out Comerica Park. Again, the Mackinac Bridge closed to traffic at this hour because of an emergency incident. I'm Mike Grisdale with Big D and Bubba.
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11: Here is our forecast.

Across big country, sunny conditions today, highs mid to upper 60s this afternoon. Mostly clear skies tonight. Some areas could dip to the upper 30s overnight. Sunny tomorrow, high Thursday, near 70. Extended outlook, sunshine and 70 Friday. Sunny and 72 on Saturday.

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0: Nutella, Morgan Wallen, I Can't Love You Anymore with Big D and Bubba.
1: All right, well, it's that time of year as we are in the fall. Let's see how well you guys know autumn. Mixing in some trivia and dad jokes that you should get.
0: Okay.
1: What kind of trees lose... These are... No, this is not the joke. What kind of tree trees lose their leaves in autumn months?
2: Deciduous?
1: That's right.
0: Wow. Where, I was thinking it would be a joke.
1: Where do you go in the fall months to eat all kinds of fried food? Don't overthink it.
0: Where?
1: The fair. These aren't jokes.
2: Oh. You almost so ready you for punchlines.
0: Yeah, you said it was mixed in. I'm going, okay, what's the obvious
1: punchline? Well, you know, you may go back and forth?
0: Yeah. All right, my bad.
1: Hey, I'm new at this. All right, here's the joke then. What did one tree say to the other in autumn?
2: You're falling.
0: I'm falling for you.
1: Clay, it's time to leave.
2: Okay.
1: Where do you go in the fall months to eat all kinds of fried food? The fair.
2: Yes.
1: Why don't trees get invited to parties?
0: Is this a joke?
2: Leave?
1: I'm going back and forth. Remember?
0: They leave early?
1: Yeah, that's right.
2: Okay.
1: What are the traditional ingredients in a hot toddy? Let's go to Carson.
2: Apple cider, cinnamon stick. And whiskey?
1: Sounds good to me. Did you hear about the Leaf whose bank closed? It had to found
0: a new branch?
1: That's right. Come on. Yes, sir.
2: Yes.
1: True or false? More

0: babies are born in September than in any other month.
1: True.
0: That is true.
2: 9 months after those cold months.
3: I'm a September baby. I don't want to start thinking about that.
0: What?
1: Everybody just stop and...
3: Nope.
1: Okay.
0: What did the Leaf parents name their baby?
3: Sprout?
0: Russell. Russell. Like you rustling a...
1: Rustling leaf.
0: Is pumpkin a fruit or a vegetable?
1: It is a...
4: Vegetable.
0: It is
3: a...
0: Vegetable?
3: It is a squash.
0: It's a fruit.
5: It has seeds.
0: It is a fruit. Let's finish on a high note. What kind of dog protects a pumpkin patch?
1: I give
3: a
1: up.
3: Guard... A gourd dog.
0: Gourd dog! Gourd, yeah!
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1: Hey, it's Big D and Bubba. You know how it goes. The first cool morning hits and suddenly you remember everything that you said you'd get done before fall.
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15: A sunny day today with temperatures mid to upper 60s this afternoon. Complete forecast in just a few moments. Now, big country news. The Mackinac Bridge is closed to traffic at this hour because of an emergency incident that occurred just before 4 a.m. Authorities are asking motorists to avoid the area until further notice. No other details have been released. Again, the Mackinac Bridge closed to traffic this morning because of an emergency incident. We'll have more updates when they become available. Traverse City Police and the Grand Traverse County Sheriff's Office are dealing with an internal investigation after it was discovered that officers and deputies were administering sobriety tests despite having expired authorizations. The prosecutor's office says it's dealing with 41 cases where an inaccurate date was submitted. At this point, it's not clear what the legal ramifications could be. No one matched all the numbers in last night's Mega.

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0: 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Community people you know. Here is our forecast across Big Country. Sunny conditions today, highs mid to upper 60s this afternoon. Mostly clear skies tonight. Some areas could dip to the upper 30s overnight. Sunny tomorrow, high Thursday, near 70. Extended outlook, sunshine and 70 Friday. Sunny and 72 on Saturday.
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1: I heard that you can buy sheet cakes. You know what sheet cakes are?
2: No.
1: They're like...
2: Do they taste like sheet?
1: No.
3: No, they're just like really like, big cakes. They like, serve a lot of people. Those are the ones that you get when your kids are having the entire class over or you're faking a wedding cake.
4: Oh, like the 3 foot long cakes that are like 36 inches by like 24 inches.
1: I don't know, they're that big, but yeah.
3: I mean, you're
1: anyway, my point being
4: about 2 inches.
1: I heard, Bubba, it doesn't matter. What I heard.

0: is that they sell them at McDonald's.
1: I've heard that too.
0: Really?
1: I've never seen it.
2: Well, do people birthday parties at McDonald's anymore? Remember, like when we were little, that was how you knew who the rich kid was. Yes. They had a McDonald's birthday party.
0: Dude, I remember that. Yeah. I don't know.
2: It was back when they had the little outdoor play place, and
0: I heard that you could. Do they make them there? Are they already?
1: No,
0: made?
1: They've got to show up. I don't think you're making McDonald's people bake. On top of everything else, that feels like an absolute waste of their time.
0: And so they just, are they frozen? I just have lots of questions.
1: They've got to be,
0: so
1: right?
0: So every McDonald's has sheet cakes there, just frozen, and you can go by and pick one up.
2: No, I just looked it up. You can buy a secret Ronald birthday cake at select McDonald's locations. It's not widely advertised, or is it available at every restaurant? You're going to have to check with your local McDonald's, the one that's closest to you, or just call around to all the McDonald's in the area.
1: I was about ready to send Garrett out.
0: I know. 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
0: Or two Bubbas. 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

0: with Big D and Bubba.
1: I am coming back into another era that I forgot all about. It's my Tic Tac era. I picked up a big thing of orange Tic Tacs.
0: Oh, orange is the best one. I was about to say what color.
2: Garrett and I were just talking about this a few days ago.
3: The problem is orange are so soft that
2: Here's the other problem with orange. They're more calories than all the other Tic Tacs.
1: I don't care. I don't
2: know. I know, but

0: because remember they used to sell themselves as the 1.5 calorie breath mint, and there was a little asterisk except orange.
1: I've never heard of that. Mm-hmm. They're only 1.5 calories?
0: Yeah.
1: Except for orange?
2: Yep. What other flavors do they have, like grape stuff?
0: I remember there was white and there was green.
2: Oh, I didn't like the white. Mom had white in her purse for church.
1: I liked the white.
0: Yeah, because that was a the that mint. Was an actual breath mint. Like, orange Tic Tacs are straight up candy.
2: Yeah, like, I kind of forget that they were made for breath stuff.
1: Okay, so they have fresh mints, which are the white ones. That's the one I like. Citrus Adventure is one.
2: Oh, that's not bad.
1: It's lemon, lime, and mandarin.
2: It's pretty good.
1: It's green, yellow, and orange all mixed together.
2: Yep.
1: They have orange, which we just discussed. Strawberry and cream.
2: Oh, what?
1: White and red mixed together. I've never heard of that one. Again, you're the one who's in the Tic Tac era.
2: Oh, I got to get into the strawberry and cream.
3: They also have soda flavors, too.
1: Wait, what?
3: They have Coke and Sprite.
1: And Tic Tac Dr. Pepper.
2: What? Do they have Tic Tac, Diet Coke? Carson will be all over that.
0: I mean, honestly, we're doing too much. The orange is superior, and we can just leave it at that.
1: Well, they have a fruit adventure as well. So it's orange, cherry, and apple all thrown together.
0: I'm not that brave to take a fruit. Go through a trek here. I just need my orange and a little percussive instrument. Because everybody's got to play your box of Tic Tacs.
2: Yeah, that's right.

0: juice.
1: It's Kane Brown and Backseat Driver with Big D and Bubba.
2: Good morning, Big D and Bubba.
1: What up?
2: Hey, I heard you guys talking about Whatnot.
1: Yeah, I love Whatnot.
2: I tell you how that stuff is very, very addicting.
1: It is. It is. That's the thing, man. You get on Whatnot and you start going, well, what else do I like? What else am I looking for?
3: I don't think
1: for?
3: People quite understand. You may not understand what it is, but it's kind of, it's like.
2: My wife has been hooked on that for over a year.
1: Yeah. And you know, Carson.
2: She has all kinds of gifts, stuff like that. Yeah. On the Whatnot, we probably got about $20,000 worth of Disney park bags.
1: Wow.
2: Like I said, it is totally addicting.
1: Yeah, it's but you know what? It's where you find the stuff that you're, I mean, I know this sounds so silly. It's almost like their slugline. It's where you find the stuff you're looking for. I mean, I want to say it's way better than eBay because, and I hate even dropping their name in the middle of this, but it really is better because it's live streams. You're jumping into these auctions as they're happening and you're bidding and you're going for it. And like there's chat going on and people are like, oh, I want this too. And you know, you can, things change so fast, as you and your wife know. It's fun. It is so much fun.
3: It's like an entertaining and shopping at the same time.
1: All
3: and
1: of it.
3: Getting a deal at the same time. Oh, your phone's cutting out.
2: It's crazy, but yeah, they got all kinds of cool stuff on there. You know, I've gotten tools and stuff like that out of their baseball cards.
3: Oh, really?
2: I mean, you name it, you get it off of Whatnot.
1: Yep. You know, and I'm going to take this moment to tell everybody, if you want to see exactly what we're talking about, get $20 off your first purchase right now. If you search Whatnot, Whatnot, Whatnot, in the App Store, download it, sign up, and start finding the things that you have been chasing. Terms apply. Do it right now. Whatnot in the App Store, Whatnot. Thanks for calling, man.
2: You're welcome, buddy.
1: Take care.
2: Have a good one.

0: Chris Stapleton, you should probably leave. And good morning, we're Big D and Bubba. 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
1: Hey, fall's getting close and Tractor Supply's ready for it. 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
2: Good morning, Big D and Bubba. How are y'all doing?
1: Good. What's up?
2: Nothing. Just driving Uber and Lyft before I go to my regular day job.
0: So you work before work?
2: Yeah, after work.
0: Got to respect the hustle.
2: I have a goal to achieve.
0: What's your goal?
2: To buy a new car before my 42nd birthday next year.
1: Okay. Wow. I like that. It's a good goal. Let's don't buy anything, that's, too far out of our range.
0: Yeah, you don't want to go, you don't want to be car poor.
1: That's right.
2: I'm not.
1: Yeah. So how do you like driving Uber and Lyft and talking to strangers in your car?
2: I love it. I just wish these people would tip.
1: They don't tip.
2: Not all of them, no.
0: That's because we haven't ridden with you yet.
1: Are you concerned about the self-driving cars that pick people up?
2: Yeah, I wouldn't get in one of those.
1: Bubba did one. What'd you think?
0: I did a Waymo, and it was actually not terrifying. It was fun. It was like a carnival ride because I'm like, this can't be happening.
1: Yeah,
0: it was fun. And it was really interesting because they have this little screen that you can see everything that it sees on the computer. And it looks like a little video game. It looks like GTA. You see the people walking by on the streets and on the map and all. It's pretty wild.
2: That would be fun if you could play GTA while it drives you.
0: that actually would be.
1: I like you. All right. Well, what's your name?
2: Summer.
0: All right, Summer.
1: Good talking to you, Summer. Thank you. Be careful.

0: out there, and good luck on your goal.
1: Thank you. Have a great day, guys.
2: Bye. Take care. Actually, you don't even have to wish Summer good luck on the goal. Summer's going to hit the goal. You know why? Summer is a go-getter.
1: Yes, I do.
2: Bye, Summer.
1: Bye. Have a great day.
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2: Hey, it's Big D and Bubba. If you're into sports cards, four of them are sold every second on Whatnot.
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8: 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Wednesday morning sports break. Last night in Detroit, Nationals beat the Tigers 3-1. Rubber game of the series this afternoon at Comerica. Detroit sends Framber Valdez to the mound. First pitch just after 1 p.m. After an off day tomorrow, the Tigers welcome the Pirates for the weekend. Justin Verlander will pitch his final game Saturday at a sold-out Comerica Park. NFL, Lions will be hosting the New York Jets.

0: Pirates at Ford Field Sunday, Detroit a 6.5-point favorite. College football games this weekend. Number 18 Michigan opens Big Ten play at home against number 17 Iowa. Michigan State hosts Nebraska. NHL. Red Wings won their preseason game last night in Pittsburgh, 7-4. Detroit's next preseason game is Thursday when they host the Sabres at Little Caesars Arena.
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0: The Sound is going to be in the studio. They're awesome. They're tearing up all the socials, and you're going to love, love, love them. Again, about a half an hour from right now with Big D and Bubba.
1: Dude, I got invited to a party from a kind of a friend. Guy I kind of know, met him. He's more friend of another friend.
0: Mm-hmm.
1: You want to invite me to a Lego party for dudes. Like, did you know they make, like, Legos for adults? Like, looks like, well, yeah, Jurassic Park.
0: They're called Legos. Like, regular Legos.
1: No.
0: I know. I've seen the expensive ones.
1: They're called Advanced.
0: Oh.
1: They're called Advanced Lego.
0: And, oh, I didn't know that.
1: And they are, like, all these, like, you can build Batman's Arkham Asylum.
0: Yeah.
1: And it's super detailed, but they're expensive. They're, like, $500.
0: Oh.
1: For these big kits.

0: Or they'll do like an old Shelby Cobra 427 car or, you know, whatever.
1: Well, Allison at the radio station, she and her son, like that was their thing for his entire youth was they would do all these big Lego kits together.
0: Yeah, it's cool, man. I don't know. Like, is this something you get done in one? Do I have to keep going back? Or is this thing you think I can knock this out one time? Because I don't like, you know me, I don't want to go to anything. Especially a Lego party.
1: My problem with Legos, and this is going to sound really weird, is it's too structured. If you miss one of the instructions, if you don't put a piece, then like 3 hours later into the build, you have no artistic interpretation because it'll ruin the whole build.
0: Yeah.
1: You have to do it exactly the way that it's planned or else.
0: What they're working on is from The Simpsons, the Krusty Burger. Restaurant is what they're working on.
1: Oh, wait, they're all doing one project together. So it's like $500. Everybody pitches in like $10.
0: Yes. Yes. Do you want to go?
1: Actually,
0: on my behalf.
1: Oh, not on your behalf. I'll go with you. I think that'd be kind of fun.
0: All right, let's go. We got a Lego day. Let's go. No.

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3: Sunny conditions today, temperatures mid to upper 60s this afternoon. Complete forecast coming up. Now, big country news. The Mackinac Bridge is closed to traffic this morning because of an emergency incident. Incident occurred just before 4 a.m. Authorities are asking motorists to avoid the area until further notice. No other details have been released yet, other than the Mackinac Bridge is closed to traffic as of this hour because of an emergency incident. We'll keep you up to date when more information is available. In Otsego County, the driver of a submerged vehicle was most likely intoxicated when they drove into Otsego Lake Sunday. Deputies say the driver was located outside the vehicle acting erratic. No serious injuries reported. Alcohol and/or drugs may have been a factor. The Otsego County Sheriff's Office handling the investigation. Last night in Detroit, Nationals beat the Tigers 3-1, rubber game of the series this afternoon. After an off day tomorrow, the Tigers welcome the Pirates for the final games of the season this weekend. And Justin Verlander will pitch his final game Saturday at a sold-out Comerica Park. Again, the Mackinac Bridge closed to traffic at this hour because of an emergency incident. I'm Mike Grisdale with Big D and Bubba.
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3: Here is our forecast across big country. Sunny conditions today, highs mid to upper 60s this afternoon. Mostly clear skies tonight. Some areas could dip to the upper 30s overnight. Sunny tomorrow, high Thursday, near 70. Extended outlook, sunshine and 70 Friday. Sunny and 72 on Saturday.

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0: going to introduce you to in a little bit. They're called The Sound, and they will be here in just about, maybe 15 minutes or so.
1: This part of the show is brought to you by Whatnot. Whatnot is really interesting.
0: Carson turned me on to Whatnot, and it's so fun. Like, you know, there's a lot of people in the thrifting world that are going out, and they're thrifting things, and they're reselling it there. It's the same thing with sports cards or any kind of collectibles, anything that you're looking for. Mm-hmm. 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
1: Hello, good morning.
0: Hello.
2: Hello. Can you hear me?
1: Fake. I say fake.
0: No, it's a real person.
2: This is Naomi.
0: Hey, Naomi.
2: With the recent Social Security
1: fraud, let's go, Naomi.
0: I know, but I was hopeful. I'm hopeful for humans.
1: No.
2: You do have both Medicare.
1: Some of them are good, man. Like, sometimes I can't take it. There's one the other day I got. I answered the phone. I'm like, hello, is in the studio. I'm like, hello, it's a big name, Bubba. And there's like this little weird little whoop, whoop sound.
0: Okay, like a bloop.
1: Like a little bloop. And I was like, the guy goes, hello? I go, yeah, hey, man, what's up? Hey, how are you? Oh, good. Hey, anyway, I was calling to tell you about, man.
0: Yeah, I get the same ones from like the blood donation people and all that. Once you get on the list, man, you're on the list forever. That's the bad thing.
1: They don't call you a real person, call you for that?
0: Sometimes, okay. Sometimes I get both. I get the real people call to get you scheduled. The other one tells you that there's a shortage.
1: Oh,
0: yeah. And right now there is a shortage.
1: There's always a shortage, isn't there?
0: Well, yeah, because less people give blood now. We have a bigger population and less people giving blood. So, yeah, we're under constant shortage. So give blood, people. It's a good way to save lives. Doesn't take you more than a half an hour in and out, and you do something good. How about that?
1: We turn this into a positive.
0: I'm actually a negative.
1: Stop.
0: I'm doing blood type jokes.
3: 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Big D and Bubba will be right back.
0: Hey, it's Big D and Bubba. You know how it goes. 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
5: Sunny conditions today, upper 60s to around 70. Complete forecast coming up. Now, big country news. The Mackinac Bridge has now reopened. The bridge was closed to traffic for over 4 hours this morning because of an emergency incident that occurred just before 4 a.m. No other details have been released yet, but the Mackinac Bridge is now open in both directions. Traverse City Police and the Grand Traverse County Sheriff's Office are dealing with an internal investigation after it was discovered that officers and deputies were administering sobriety tests despite having expired authorizations. Prosecutor's Office says it's dealing with 41 cases where an inaccurate date was submitted. At this point, it's not clear what the legal ramifications will be. Gas prices remain high in the Great Lakes State. Statewide average for regular unleaded is $4.84 in Michigan, and record diesel prices continue. That average now $6.89 in Michigan.
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5: Here is our forecast across Big Country. Sunny conditions today, highs mid to upper 60s this afternoon. Mostly clear skies tonight. Some areas could dip to the upper 30s overnight. Sunny tomorrow, high Thursday, near 70. Extended outlook, sunshine and 70 Friday. Sunny and 72 on Saturday.
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0: They're going to be joining us in the studio coming up here. Now, next, they'll be here in just a second with Big D and Bubba.
1: Hello, good morning.
2: Hi, guys.
1: Hey, who's this?
2: It's Tyler
3: O'Fallon. Oh, that's awesome. It's great to hear from you.
1: Yeah, how you been?
2: Good. I love you guys.
3: Oh, well, thank you. Thank you very much. We love you guys.
1: It's right back at you. How about that? You, what you say to us, you're made of rubber, we're made of glue. I can't remember how this goes.
3: No, it bounces off of me and sticks to you. But the thing is, whenever it's a compliment, you want it to kind of just bounce around the room forever.
1: Oh, so we're all made of rubber.
3: We're all made of rubber. It's just bouncing around.
1: Just a bounce around. There we go.
3: Just compliments for days.
1: Sure.
3: It's like one of those little crazy balls, the super balls. Mm-hmm. It's just banging around.
1: There we go. Thank you.
2: All right. Take care. Listen to you every day. I listen to you guys every day.
1: Oh, we appreciate you, man. We appreciate you, bro.
3: Very awesome. Thank you.
1: Have a wonderful day. Love you.
2: Bye. Bye.
3: Take care. Bye-bye. All right, that's the sweetest thing ever.
1: Ever.
3: I mean, seriously, you know it's got to be really hard for him to get the confidence to call, you know, because you could hear mom, you know, coaching. But I'm like, that's the sweetest thing ever.
1: I love it.
4: Jag.

0: Road. That's 5'9". 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
1: Hey, in the studio, it's the sound. It's a family thing, y'all.
2: Let's go.
1: Levi, Jacob Mills, and their dad, Rob. Good to see you guys.
3: Yeah, it's good to be here this morning.
1: It's good to see you. You're not on my phone, and you're sitting in a,
0: Oh, you're not in the
1: stairwell.
0: Algorithm. This is a real-life algorithm now. We have popped into your lives.
1: I remember the first time I saw you guys, you know, I'm like, oh, God, here are these guys, and they're in a stairwell. Let's hear them. And, oh, wow, they're good. Okay. And I like these guys.
4: We're out of the stairwell.
3: Yeah, I know. We made it. We're here with Big D and Bubba this morning, y'all. Come on.
1: Yeah, you're backed out in the basement now. All right, so you guys have your own song. Is this something you wrote?
3: Everything But Love?
1: Yeah.
3: Oh, yeah, it's brand new. I wrote it with a couple of friends of mine here in Nashville, and this is our first single with Red Street Records. We signed a record deal a couple months ago.
1: Yeah. Isn't that crazy? Let's go. You guys just do it. You're so good at it. There we go. It's The Sound. It's Everything But Love.

0: Everything But Love is the new one from The Sound. The guys are in the studio with us, and we got guitars. Can we recreate being in a stairwell?
1: Oh yeah,
0: we'll play some good old classic country music.
2: Yeah,
0: that's right.
3: We'll get somebody to reverb the stairwell. I will find stairwell.
4: This is not stairwell reverb.
0: This is the best.
4: What about this? This kind of sounds. That sounds like a bathroom.
0: No,
5: that's spelling the well. Ooh. I like toilet flushes.
0: This, you like that?
4: This sounds kind of like a stairwell.
0: Yeah. Okay, all right.
5: Oh, yeah. We're gonna try it. All right.
0: The Sound is with us. What? Not yet.
2: Oh,
0: Hang on. Jeez, I got card notes to pay. We'll take a break and come right back with The Sound. Hang on. On a chain.

0: Lefty and Boston with Big D and Bubba.
1: So the Sound is the name of the group. It's a dad and two sons, Rob. By the way, Rob, how proud of you, your boys, man.
2: Listen, way over the moon, I'll tell you that.
1: Man, they could be driving trucks.
3: Yeah, I mean, nothing wrong with that.
1: I was going to say doing drugs, and I was like, don't say that. And then I went to drugs. What am I talking about?
0: Well, I mean, they could be just sitting around playing Grand Theft Auto.
1: There you go. That's what I meant. So you guys have gone viral for doing these classic country covers on social media. You may have seen them in a stairwell or something like that playing music. And now that has gone from piddling around, and then they get a record deal. Earn says he loves you guys. Miranda says, "Oh, I love them." And then here you guys are.
0: Y'all even got on America's Got Talent.
4: Yeah, that was fun.
0: Look at all the exposure.
4: Yeah, wow. It's crazy.
0: And also, why a stairwell? Just for the acoustics?
4: I'll be honest with you, it started kind of by accident, and I was doing some vocal warm ups, and I always try to find like a quiet place to do that. So I went into the stairwell. I was doing these vocal warm-ups, and I thought it sounded incredible. And so, just for fun, I looked out, found the guys. I was like, hey, you guys got to come in. Let's just sing something just for fun. And one of our friends got it on video, and we posted

0: Almost a quarter of a billion, dude. That's insane.
1: All we ask is a dollar per view.
2: Yeah, yeah, that's right.
3: Well, how about you stop peacocking? How about we play some music?
2: Yeah, all right, let's do it.
3: Here we go. It's the sound.
4: One, two, three.

0: Yeah, the sound.
1: Yeah, it's fun, man. Yeah, what a great song.
0: Good. From 1989, Shenandoah. Yeah,
2: there you go.
0: Wow. Have you ever played that for them?
2: No.
0: Oh, you haven't?
2: No.
3: Well, you just did.
0: Ladies and gentlemen, Shenandoah. All right, the sound is... Can we play some more? Do you have another song?
2: Yeah.
0: Can y'all figure something out?
3: Sure. All right, yeah, let us take a break, and then we'll come back.
0: Sorry,
3: and
0: I know you guys were not prepared for it, but we can't. We like, when we get good people, man, we want to keep you around.
2: Dude,
0: hey, you can follow them. It is on Instagram. It's Real, what is it, The Real?
2: Real Sound. The Sound.
0: Real Sound. Real The Sound.
3: That's right. Let's get you 17 more people now
0: on Instagram. Real The Sound. They are called The Sound. And we'll come back. All right, we'll figure out what we're going to play next. Coming up. Hang on.

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0: If not, they're going to pop up there now because your phone is listening and it's going, yeah. Oh, I like
2: you
0: this.
2: Ain't wrong.
1: That's right, it is.
3: Or the next hotel they stay in will be there.
0: Yeah, yes.
1: You guys have such a great sound, and I know that...
0: It's in your name.
4: That's all you do.
1: Your dad, Rob there. Rob, you started off kind of doing more bluegrass kind of stuff?
4: Bluegrass music, country music, gospel music we did a lot of. So, yeah.
1: How'd you get the boys into like older country music?
4: You know, that's all I let them listen to, actually.
2: He ain't lying. No, I'm serious. Our earliest memories, not just of music, but our earliest memories, period, are listening to music, because Dad had a white 2001 Ford F-150 4x4 Lariat pickup truck.
1: Let's
2: and we
1: go.
2: Had, yes, sir. And we Lariat. Had... We had these albums in there, man. We had, I remember Diamond Rio's Love a Little Stronger album was in there. We had a Skaggs album in there.
0: Did you have one of these?
2: Yes, sir, we sure did.
0: Yes.
2: We had the CD bag.
0: Well, yeah. No, this one is a cassette bag.
2: It's a cassette bag?
0: Hey,
2: listen
0: here.
2: Yeah. That truck had a high dollar option on it now. It had a CD player and a cassette player in it.
0: Oh,
2: all right.
0: I see. Yeah.
2: Nice. It was good stuff back then, man. But we had these records, man. That's just all we listened to. That's first things we can remember in our lives was those records.
0: We're looking at some of the comments. People saying that they want you guys to play the soccer song, and I'm sure you know what they're talking about.
2: Soccer song. Yeah. We'll try it. This is the one we did on TV. All right. 1, 2.

0: can I go ahead and put a petition in that every band brings a shaker?
1: There you go.
0: I just love, I'm like,
2: it changes everything.
0: It changes, it makes it everything better.
3: It gives
1: a little body, you know?
2: Yeah, it really does.
1: Small detail.
2: You can find them on Instagram, Real The Sound. The group is called The Sound. Go support them. Also, I have a new song out that they wrote and performed. It's called Everything But Love. Check that out as well. Touring, you guys are going to be doing some stuff on the road at all?
1: Yeah, we do a lot of one-offs and stuff. You guys got to check us out online. Thesound.org is where
0: if somebody wants to book
1: is.
0: You, can they go through thesound.org
1: yeah,
0: as well?
1: Yeah, sure can. Yep.
2: Thesound.org.
1: Yep.
2: Man, y'all sounded so good.
1: I appreciate
2: it. Good to see you guys.
1: Thank you guys for having us on. It's great.
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5: Big Country 102.9, Mike Grisdale, Wednesday morning sports break. Last night in Detroit, Nationals beat the Tigers 3-1. Rubber game of the series this afternoon at Comerica. Detroit sends Framber Valdez to the mound. First pitch just after 1 p.m. After an off day tomorrow, the Tigers welcome the Pirates for the weekend. Justin Verlander will pitch his final game Saturday at a sold-out Comerica Park. NFL Lions will be hosting the New York Jets at Ford Field Sunday, Detroit a 6.5-point favorite. College football games this weekend. Number 18 Michigan opens Big Ten play at home against number 17 Iowa. Michigan State hosts Nebraska. NHL Red Wings won their preseason game last night in Pittsburgh, 7-4. Detroit's next preseason game is Thursday when they host the Sabres at Little Caesars Arena.
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8: Sunny conditions today, temperatures upper 60s to near 70. Complete forecast in just a few moments. Now, big country news. The Mackinac Bridge has now reopened to traffic. The bridge was closed for just over 4 hours because of an emergency incident just before 4 a.m. No other details have been released other than the Mackinac Bridge is now reopened to traffic in both directions. Gas prices remain high in the Great Lakes state. Statewide average, regular unleaded, $4.84 a gallon. Record diesel prices in Michigan, that average now at $6.89 a gallon. Traverse City Police and the Grand Traverse County Sheriff's Office are dealing with an internal investigation after it was discovered officers and deputies were administering sobriety tests despite having expired authorizations. Prosecutor's office says it's dealing with 41 cases where an inaccurate date was submitted. At this point, it's not clear what the legal ramifications could be. No one matched all the numbers in last night's Mega Millions. That jackpot grows to $277 million on Friday. Tonight's Powerball worth $332 million. On the scoreboard last night in Detroit, Nationals beat the Tigers 3-1. They'll have the rubber game of the series this afternoon at Comerica Park.
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0: Here is our forecast across big country. Sunny conditions today, highs mid to upper 60s this afternoon. Mostly clear skies tonight. Some areas could dip to the upper 30s overnight. Sunny tomorrow, high Thursday, near 70. Extended outlook, sunshine and 70 Friday. Sunny and 72 on Saturday.
1: Well, nothing like helping a shelter animal find a loving home. And you can do that with the Big Pet Project, brought to you by Bishop Automotive Group and Asabo Valley Animal Shelter. 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

0: Jason says, apparently when girls press their whole body against you during a hug, it means they really like you. It also means they're secretly measuring your body to figure out how long it'll take to eat you. It's a hunting technique borrowed from boa constrictors.
1: Veronica says, yet another beautiful day stolen by the shackles of employment.
0: Krista says, the Gen X urge to delete your entire internet presence and go back to a pager, mixtapes, and a film camera is real.
1: Yes. And let me see the last one here. Mark says, last week, you got to listen carefully to this one. Last week, my wife got a miniature Sylvester Stallone doll and put it in the middle of the bed. Things have been a little rocky between us ever since.
0: We didn't need to listen closely. We got it. All right, get a good tweet. Tag us at Big D and Bubba.
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4: 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Wednesday morning sports break. Last night in Detroit, Nationals beat the Tigers 3-1. Rubber game of the series this afternoon at Comerica. Detroit sends Framber Valdez to the mound. First pitch just after 1 p.m. After an off day tomorrow, the Tigers welcome the Pirates for the weekend. Justin Verlander will pitch his final game Saturday at a sold-out Comerica Park. NFL Lions will be hosting the New York Jets at Ford Field Sunday, Detroit a 6.5-point favorite. College football games this weekend. Number 18 Michigan opens Big Ten play at home against number 17 Iowa. Michigan State hosts Nebraska. NHL. Red Wings won their preseason game last night in Pittsburgh, 7-4. Detroit's next preseason game is Thursday when they host the Sabres at Little Caesars Arena.

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0: That's Megan Maroney and Am I Okay? And we're Big D and Bubba. By the way, the band, The Sound, that was in earlier, we got the videos up on our YouTube, on our socials. Go and check it all out, whether you're on TikTok or Instagram or whatever. Just follow us at Big D and Bubba.
1: So I think this is a telemarketer that's calling us.
0: Okay.
1: Hello.
2: Hi, Christina. This is Lindsay from Loan Depot on a recorded line. I understand you're looking into a loan on your home in Old Hickory. I'm calling to help you figure out your options.
0: Home Depot? All right. Yeah. I need a battery for a Ryobi.
2: Got it. Sounds like there might be some confusion here.
0: Right?
2: I'm calling from
0: And maybe a ladder, too. I probably could use a ladder, too.
2: Sounds like we might be talking about two different things here. I'm calling from Loan Depot about a home
0: right,
2: loan,
0: yes, with the orange, the buckets, the orange buckets. I love you guys. Y'all are great. I love it. And I need a ladder. And maybe I might need some of those little light switch covers. And they're gone.
1: For a second, I was like, I don't get it. And then I was like, no, I get it. That's pretty great.
3: Hey, Big DM.

0: Kenny Chesney, no shoes, no shirt, no problems. By the way, the band that was in the studio earlier is called The Sound, and they sounded amazing. We got the videos up on our socials. 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
2: Bro, y'all.
0: I'm here for it, man.
2: The rumor is, and it came from TMZ, which is pretty reputable, is that Carrie Underwood is working on a rock album and is being mentored by Axl Rose. To add further fuel to the fire, where was Carrie this weekend? Oh, she was on stage with Guns N' Roses.
0: Yeah.
2: Mm-hmm.
1: She's done this before, right?
2: Like, I saw her open for Guns N' Roses.
0: Didn't she fill in for a while? Like, wasn't she like the part-time fill-in for Axl for like a couple shows?
2: No, she opened.
0: She came out on stage
2: and did Paradise City with them.
0: Okay.
2: But yeah, I went to that show. And I've also seen her get on stage with Vince Neil, the lead singer of Motley Crue, and sing Kickstart My Heart. Like, the video just went viral, her doing Limp Bizkit. She did a Limp Bizkit cover. And so, Carrie, out here living my dream life. Way to go, girl. Way to go. What is it like to be talented and gorgeous? You get to be Carrie Underwood and work with Axl Rose. Congratulations.
1: But I also
2: have high hopes that this is legitimately true, because then what if Carrie's like, hey, I'll come in, guys, and I'll bring my good friend William with me.
0: That would be awesome. Who's William?
2: W. Axl Rose, as in William.
0: Oh.
2: Yes. So
0: he has a name?
2: Yeah.
0: I didn't know.
1: Wait, Axl Rose's name? I thought Axl's name.
2: Axl. No, it's W. Axl Rose for William. I think it's like William Bailey or something, but yeah.
1: Wait, Axl Rose's name William Bailey?
2: Yeah.
1: Like, won't you come home?
2: I think so. Like,
0: won't you come home and bail me, Bailey?
2: I'm like, you might want to Google that, but yeah, W. Axl Rose is William. So, well, yeah.
1: Keep an eye on it. Carrie Underwood rocking it out.

0: Dancing in the Country with Big D and Bubba, 1-800-667-8686.
1: Good morning. What's up, Bubba?
0: I wanted to let you guys know that I am now getting my pet. I have ordered the Einkorn. I think that's how you say it. Einkorn.
1: Oh, for your flour sourdough starter.
0: Yes, I'm gonna. So I started Googling, and I was like, where can I get a sourdough starter with this specific kind of wheat? Because it's again like the healthiest one, and I want to have like my homemade bread that's gonna be like, you know, the best. Mm-hmm. And so this is it, Einkorn. And then so once I get my flour in, then I'm going to go ahead and get it going and start my starter.
2: What are you going to name it?
0: I don't know.
2: A lot of people do name their sourdough starters. That's the thing. So you need to come up with a great name.
0: Well, I was thinking I would name it after it's born, you know, because if I pick a name now, it might not fit.
2: Yeah, the personality may not match. I feel you.
0: I don't know. Maybe we could do a contest. Wouldn't it be great if we have everybody name Bubba's sourdough?
1: I can already tell you the one. Toast Malone is going to be there. Clint Eastwood.
0: I was thinking originally Fred Bread, and I was like, this is Fred Bread.
1: Yeasty Boys. That's not
0: the Yeasty Boys would be
2: feels
0: awesome.
2: Like it's so him. That's so on brand for Bubba.
0: Yeasties. Let's check on the Yeasties.
1: Brad Pitt. That's not bad.
0: It's very girly.
1: Like are you putting this on your dating profile?
0: I might.
2: It's not a terrible idea.
1: I mean, just you and a picture of you in the kitchen making bread, dude.
2: Yes,
0: I actually like
2: you
0: that.
2: See, you're right. That's
0: all
2: very
0: those guys
2: smart.
0: Who all those guys who pose with their dogs and their fish and their whatever, and I could be like holding up my bread, going, "This is me and Yeasty Boy, my very own bread."
1: I want to make fun of it, but I think this is your only move. This is all the game you have.
0: I was thinking Albert Einkorn, like Einstein, but a little different.
2: That's way too deep. Because you want it that the general populace will understand it.
0: Oh, then I should probably go with Brad Pitt. I'm doing this, honestly, if I'm doing this for the dating profile, I would be, here's me and Brad Pitt together. And then, like, you know, the ladies would then have a way to open up the conversation.
2: Oh, maybe we need to rethink this, D.
1: At the end, you could put, I'm not needy.

0: Neil McCoy was invited to be a member of the Grand Ole Opry last night. From
1: it's about time, man.
0: Yeah. This is a guy who we've told him this a few times, but there's two concerts that you, as a country music fan, need to go see, especially from that era, is Garth, number one, and number two is Neil McCoy.
1: Well, I think because they both came from a performer era. You know, now we rely a lot on screens and pyro and smoke and lasers and all that kind of stuff. They came from an era where it was you standing on a stage and you had to entertain a stadium or a festival, you know, hundreds of thousands of people, and it was just you. So they are bigger than life personalities, and that's why I think they've always been standouts.
0: Pam Tullis was the one who invited him on to the Opry last night on the stage. He was standing next to, they were doing a special tribute to Charlie Pride, and Neil was on stage with his arm around Charlie Pride's wife and widow, and getting the news. It's pretty cool, man. So anyway, wow. Congrats to Neil.
2: Like lightning on a stormy night, we'll return in a flash, or Big D and Bubba in a moment.

0: I've got a car and it's got piano black. Do you know what piano black is?
1: No.
0: Piano black is that that trim in your car that they usually put down by the cup holders. That is that shiny black plastic.
1: Oh, yeah, okay.
0: To
1: make
0: it look upscale. Hey, look how good your car looks, how shiny your plastic is.
1: Man, I have no idea. What in the world can you complain about that with?
0: No, because it's the worst. It collects every single hair, dust.
1: All right, so I'm going to ask you.
0: Whatever.
1: So, you know, you have the jingle. Are you just coming up with the dumbest things just to come up with things?
0: No, it's been something that's bugged me ever since Piano Black came out. I've always said, it shows every fingerprint. Dude, if you spill coffee, it is there forever. I just think that we need to get rid of some certain things. And Piano Black, I think no matter what, moving forward, no matter what vehicle I buy in the future.
1: So that's the first question.
0: First question is, does it have Piano Black? Uh-huh. And they're going to go,
1: are you grumpy guy? Are you grumpy guy?
0: Yes, I am grumpy guy. And I'm just saying, Piano Black has got to go. It'll make our lives so much easier. As Americans, we must stand up. We must stand up and let our voices be heard.
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1: Here is our forecast across big country. Sunny conditions today, highs mid to upper 60s this afternoon. Mostly clear skies tonight. Some areas could dip to the upper 30s overnight. Sunny tomorrow, high Thursday, near 70. Extended outlook, sunshine and 70 Friday. Sunny and 72 on Saturday.
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and the sound on the show earlier this morning, you missed on some really good live music. We're actually putting the videos up. They're up on our YouTube right now, Instagram as well, TikTok, @BigD and Bubba. Check it out, y'all.

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1: I brought you some food, Bubba.
0: I saw in the fridge.
1: So Bubba the other night sent a picture to me as he got a deal on biscuits.
0: I did.
1: On canned biscuits. So he's been eating biscuits every night.
2: Dude,
1: how many days?
2: For like 2 weeks now. And they were making fun of me because I don't cook. I don't.
1: No.
2: And so I'm like, all right. And so they said, why don't you get creative and buy some, you know, hot dogs and basically make...
1: Put them in there and kind of do like a little pastry kind of deal.
2: Yeah, kind
1: of
2: like
1: he did. He reached out. I'm proud of you. Yeah. I was proud of you for it, for attempting, and I'm sure it's fine. Anyway, I made you, so I felt bad, and so I made you some barbecue burnt ends.
2: Dude, it looks so good. Big D actually packaged this up. It looks like he got it leftovers from a restaurant.
1: Yeah, and then
2: it's got a label on it.
1: It's a post-it note with my handwriting.
2: Yeah, it's got a label on it.
1: So I'm telling you what it is. So it's burnt ends and with a red curry glaze.
2: It also has reheating instructions, which
1: and
2: I really appreciate.
1: Step one: open microwave, and then they're a fancy. They're basically scalloped potatoes. I don't want to come off as presumptuous or whatever the word is. But
2: what did you call them?
1: They're like, it's like a dolphin potato. Mm-hmm. It's made Gruyere cheese, and nutmeg.
2: Looks amazing.
1: You enjoy that, and let me know how it is compared to your biscuits.
2: So you said. You said put it in the microwave, or should I reheat it like in the air fryer?
1: Nah, just put it in the microwave, man. You'll be fine.
2: Okay. All right. Thank you.
1: You're welcome.
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The best country plays here on Big Country 102.9. Luke Combs, one number away, helping us into the 10 o'clock hour, winding it through a Wednesday. How you doing? It's Steve taking over for the next couple of hours. You and me and great country music. Got a bunch of it coming up. Diamond Rio, Morgan Wallen, Ella Langley down the line. Taylor Swift fans are abuzz, and no word on whether it'll have more of a pop or a country sound. But she's releasing a new single this Friday called Patient Zero. Here she is with her most recent single, I Knew It, I Knew You. 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

0: Yeah, it's all about the compromise, right? A little give and take. Diamond Rio, Meet in the Middle, helping us through another great set of music. That was their debut single back in 1991. And they have the distinction of being the first country music band to have their debut single reach number one. Steve here with you as we work our way through another Wednesday together and looking forward to the weekend. Big concert coming up Saturday night. Trailside Campground in Wolverine is where it's going to go down. Montgomery Gentry featuring Eddie Montgomery. And we've got your opportunity to win tickets. Just be listening again throughout the day. Anytime you hear a Montgomery Gentry song, you'll text us the word hell yeah. 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Montgomery Gentry featuring Eddie Montgomery with Big Country 102.9.
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4: But 22, I think at the time, I'd been out on the road, lonely at night, and it'd been a while.

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Weather-wise, looks like these first few days of fall are going to be awfully nice. We'll get lots of sunshine today. Afternoon highs in the 60s to near 70. Clear to partly cloudy then tonight. Another cool one back down in the 30s and 40s. And then your Thursday and Friday both calling for a mix of sun and clouds with highs in the 60s to low 70s. Right now, a great country music and a great big set. Keep it moving with Randy Houser. It's Big Country 102.9. 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

I know it was a disruption to a lot of people's schedule this morning when they woke to find the Mackinac Bridge was closed after an overnight incident on the bridge. A multi-vehicle accident with multiple injuries had it shut down from about 3:30 this morning all the way up until about 8:30 or so. Then it finally opened back up. For that long stretch, there was no passage north or southbound lanes. Patience was required this morning, without a doubt.

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0: I've done a lot of traveling in my day and used to stay in hotels a bit for work over the years. And I was pretty proud to say that really there's only been one time I've forgotten something at a hotel. It was back in the early days of cell phones, and I got about 50 miles down the road before I realized, oh crap, I didn't grab my cell phone. I had to turn around and go back and get it. According to hotel staff, here are the items that guests tend to leave behind most when checking out. Along with maybe some of the sneaky places they tend to hide. First on their list, phone chargers, because often we head in, we plug them in behind a nightstand or on a desk and then forget them when we leave. Clothes and swimsuits as well. A lot of times people forget clothes they left in drawers or a bathing suit they left hanging to dry in a bathroom or a balcony. Your toiletries, which these maybe get left behind on purpose, toothbrushes and skincare products and stuff. Then they say jewelry, watches, cash, and passports occasionally get left behind in those safes that they provide for you in the room. Although forgetting your ID would make traveling pretty hard. Dentures, apparently a lot of people leave them behind on the bathroom counter. So just saying, before you check out, do one last sweep of the room. Your future self may thank you. More great countries on the way. Your future self will be happy to know. 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

WrestleMania running wild as we wind it through another great set of music and into the 11 o'clock hour here on Pig Country 102.9. Mr. Dickerson, worth your wild. It's Steve riding with you. Thanks for letting me be a part of whatever you're doing today. Working, playing, you just kind of hanging out. We got great country music. Ton of it on the way this hour. Let's see, the likes of Ella Langley and Jordan Davis. We'll hear from Hardy in just a bit. Keep the music rolling with Keith Urban. Somebody

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It looks like we've got a pretty nice, peaceful entry into fall over the next couple of days. Weather's just going to be gorgeous. Get plenty of sunshine today. Your afternoon highs mainly in the 60s. Tonight, clear to partly cloudy. Going to be another cold one. 30s and 40s across the region. Then Thursday and Friday, we'll have a mix of sun and clouds. Highs in the 60s to low 70s. And the weekend looks just as nice. Partly cloudy both Saturday and Sunday with highs in the 60s to low 70s. Right now, great country music. Great big set. Morgan Wallen going up down.

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0: So rumor has it Carrie Underwood is potentially working on a new rock and roll album. In fact, she's enlisted the help of Guns N' Roses frontman Axl Rose to kind of help her through the process. Of course, she's no stranger to rock and roll. In fact, this year's Sunday Night Football theme seems to have a little more of a rock twinge to it. There she is, paired with Cody Johnson. I'm Gonna Love You here on Big Country 102.9. Instant Rich is out there tonight. A chance to win him at least. Powerball jackpot. That's going to be $332 million potentially to a single winner. Mega Millions, nobody hit it last night, so Friday that'll roll over. $277 million up for grabs. Take half of that in cash. Good luck if you're a player. From all of us here at Big Country 102.9.
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1: Tomorrow, Throwback Thursday, and some of our favorites, Diamond Rio. We'll be talking about some of the great music over the years and even some new stuff they're doing. And we're prepping up for Friday, which is going to be our Dolly Day. Aw, 9 to 5. So we will catch you tomorrow. Big D and Bubba.
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0: 92.9. Steve riding with you, and maybe I'm just a cheapskate who doesn't enjoy the finer things in life, but I don't think I could ever justify paying $60 for a loaf of bread. That's what some people in New York are paying at an Austrian bakery called Rye. It just opened up in New York City's Soho neighborhood, kind of making waves for a menu item, a $60 loaf of rye sourdough bread. The business says it's only got four ingredients, water, flour, salt, and thyme. Co-owner Tim Auer says the $60 price tag reflects a lot of different factors, including the large size. It's about 3.5 pounds. They say they don't only sell the whole loaf, but they'll sell half and quarter loaves, too. They say it's all about the effort and the cost that goes into it, from importing organic rye flour from Austria, baking it on site. They say it takes a lot of time, number one, to get the dough prepared, and then through the cooking process as well. $60 for a loaf of sourdough rye bread. Would you pay that? I think I'd just have my ham and Swiss on white bread. We'll take care of this. I got great music on the way. Big Set starts with Joe Diffie next on Big Country 102.9.
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7: Time for a news update. The Mackinac Bridge reopened this morning after a four-hour closure because of an emergency incident. The incident reported just before 4 a.m., closing bridge traffic for almost 4 hours. No other details have been released yet, other than the Mackinac Bridge reopened traffic just after 8 a.m., Traverse City Police and the Grand Traverse County Sheriff's Office are dealing with an internal investigation after it was discovered officers and deputies were administering sobriety tests despite having expired authorizations. Prosecutor's Office in Traverse City says it's dealing with 41 cases where an inaccurate date was submitted. At this point, it's not clear what the legal ramifications could be. Gas prices remain high in the Great Lakes state. Latest statewide average for regular unleaded is $4.84 a gallon. Record diesel prices in Michigan now at $6.89 statewide. 50 years ago, Michigan's bottle return law went into effect. At first, 95% of bottles and cans were being returned by consumers. Well, that rate has dropped to 70%. Many retailers pushing for changes to the law, including moving the return stations outside of the store because of sanitary conditions. Meanwhile, lawmakers in Lansing have introduced bills recently modifying the current law, but some include more responsibilities for retailers. No one matched all the numbers in last night's Mega Millions. The jackpot grows to $277 million. Friday, tonight's Powerball worth $332 million. Last night in Detroit, Nationals beat the Tigers 3-1. They're playing the rubber game of the series this afternoon at Comerica. Red Wings won their preseason game last night in Pittsburgh 7-4. They'll play another preseason game Thursday when they host the Sabres. I'm Mike Grisdale.
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1: Tomorrow, Throwback Thursday, and some of our favorites, Diamond Rio. We'll be talking about some of the great music over the years and even some new stuff they're doing. And we're prepping up for Friday, which is going to be our Dolly Day. Aw, 9 to 5. So we will catch you tomorrow.
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He's the latest addition to the coaching panel on The Voice. Riley Green, Think As You Drunk, helping us over into the 12 o'clock hour. 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

0: Yeah, like peanut butter and pickles. Some things are just better together. Luke Combs here on Big Country 102.9. It's Steve on duty as we wind our way through a Wednesday together. And just a couple of more days left for you to try to score tickets for a big show coming up Saturday night at the Trailside Campground in Wolverine. Montgomery Gentry featuring Eddie Montgomery on the bill. And, well, all you got to do is be listening. Anytime you hear a song from Montgomery Gentry, text us the word hell yeah. All one word, no spaces, H-E-L-L-Y-E-A-H. You'll have a chance to score a pair of tickets. Be heading out Saturday night to have some fun in Wolverine with Montgomery Gentry featuring Eddie Montgomery and Big Country 102.9.
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1: Weather-wise, looks like the next couple of days going to be pretty darn pleasant. We'll have plenty of sunshine this afternoon. Highs will be in the 60s to near 70. Clear to partly cloudy. Another cold night for us tonight, back down in the 30s and 40s. And then Thursday and Friday, we'll see a mix of sun and clouds both days with highs in the 60s.

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0: Comedian Dusty Slay's got a pretty good funny take on that song from Travis Tritt. It's a great day to be alive, wandering our way through a great Wednesday together, you and me and great country music. Takeout tunes, compliments to Tri-County Building Centers. Got time to squeeze in a couple more before this 12 o'clock hour is all said and done. We'll take care of this and we'll get right back into it. 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

Working through another great set of music on a glorious Wednesday. Kane Brown and Woman helping us over into the 1 o'clock hour. It's Steve here with you. Another big hour chocked full of great music on the way. Tucker Wetmore and Jason Aldean. Got Ella Langley coming up for you too right now. How about Thompson Square asking the musical question? Are you going to kiss me or not?

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0: So if you ever go to see Jason Aldean live, you can expect him to play pretty much all of his hits, but what you won't expect him to do is come play an encore. And I'm on his side with this one. He says, quite frankly, the whole charade of an encore is kind of stupid. You think the show's over, the artist goes backstage, everybody in the arena sits and claps and hoots and hollers until they come back out 5 minutes later and play you a couple of more songs. He says, again, it's just stupid, and he wants to just sit out there, play his songs, and then be done. Commend that. Steve here with you as we work our way through a Wednesday and the best music ever made. Great country on the way. Tucker Wetmore's next. We're Big Country 102.9. 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

Weather-wise, this first day of fall has just been gorgeous. Plenty of sunshine, highs in the 60s to near 70 across the region. We'll have clear to partly cloudy skies tonight. Another cold one with lows in the 30s and 40s. Then Thursday and Friday, both calling for a mix of sun and clouds. Highs in the 60s to low 70s. And the weekend looks pretty nice, too. Partly cloudy. Highs across the region should be in the low 70s. Right now, great country music. Great big set. 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

0: Well, we've made it to the middle of the week. Our Wednesday together, chocked full of great music. Chris Stapleton there, White Horse on Big Country 102.9. Steve on duty with you. And it seems like a lot of folks around these parts are already ready for the weekend already. See if this relates to you or somebody you work with. I've seen people with their car basically idling in the parking lot so they can make a quick escape, celebrating every canceled meeting like your team just won the Super Bowl. I mean, some of us are just jiggling the mouse just enough to keep the computer awake. And I've even caught myself already saying that seems like a Monday problem. A couple of days left to keep that nose to the grindstone. And well, then we'll have another weekend upon us. We'll take care of this. Another great set of country coming up right around the bend. Bailey Zimmerman's going to kick it off next. It's Big Country 102.9.
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0: You'll be on the bill October 2nd, part of that big show coming to the Acrisure Amphitheater in Grand Rapids. Dan and Shay, along with Tyler Hubbard and, well, Josh Ross right there. Hate How You Look on Big Country 102.9. 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

Jelly rolling our way through another great set of music into the 2 o'clock hour here at Big Country 102.9. 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Got it loaded up with great music on the way. The likes of Tim McGraw and Cody Johnson. We'll hear from Luke Combs here in just a bit. But it's the other Luke right now, Mr. Brian Country, and she knows it. It's Big Country 102.9.

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0: Well, if you follow Tim McGraw on the socials, you might have seen Monday where he posted a sweet birthday wish for his lovely wife, Faith Hill, who turned 59. He borrowed a phrase from the great Charlie Rich's song, The Most Beautiful Girl. He said, "Hey, if you happen to see the most beautiful girl in the world, it's her birthday. I love you, baby. Happy birthday. We got a bunch more together." He posted a picture of Faith. I'm guessing it's from maybe late 90s, early 2000s, during her Breathe era. She was absolutely stunning. Not that she's not still today. A happy belated birthday to Faith Hill. As we wander our way together through a Wednesday, more great country coming up. You bet. Another big set. We'll get it started with Luke Combs next on Big Country 102.9.
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Weather-wise, what can you say other than it's just going to be beautiful for the rest of the week? We've got plenty of sunshine today, afternoon highs in the 60s to near 70. Clear to partly cloudy tonight, going to be another cool one with lows in the 30s and 40s. Then Thursday and Friday, a mix of sun and clouds, highs in the 60s to low 70s, and just partly cloudy skies for the weekend as well. Saturday and Sunday, temps are going to stay in that 60s and 70s range. Right now, great country music, great big set. How about some low cash?

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You know who had a hand in writing that song? Chris Stapleton from 2005 off the album of the same name, Josh Turner. It's Your Man. And you know, earlier this year, Scotty McCreery released a cover version of that song as well. Speaking of Scotty, here he is with Hootie and the Blowfish. 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

0: She's got new music coming out on Friday. No word on whether it's going to be more of a country-leaning song or back to a pop, Taylor Swift. From the Toy Story 5 soundtrack. With that one, I knew it, I knew you. Wrapping up a great set of music and just about going to wrap up our time together as well. Steve with one foot out the door. Greg's coming in here next. Always takes great care of you. He's got you for the rest of the afternoon and up into the evening with plenty of great music. More chances to win as well. Be listening for tunes from Montgomery Gentry. He'll have your next shot coming up next hour when you hear one. All you got to do is text the word hell yeah, all one word, H-E-L-L-Y-E-A-H, to us at 877-244-1029. You might pick up a pair of tickets for the big Saturday show. They're going to be playing in Wolverine at the Trailside Campground. It's a Montgomery Gentry featuring Eddie Montgomery. I'll be back with you tomorrow. We'll have a chance to hang out, have some fun, do it all over again. Till the next time we do get a chance to talk. Just that one thing I like to ask of you, if you would, won't you please take care of one another out there? Do always watch out for that other guy, though, because he's probably not watching out for you. Until the next time, Steve saying so long for just a while here at Big Country 102.9.
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Zach Thompson, South of Saturday on Big Country 102.9. Well, maybe we can help you out with that a little bit. Coming up again this weekend, tunes with a positive message on Sunday morning starting at 6. Later on this hour, we're going to be checking out a new tune on the horizon. The Swan Brothers are back. 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Greg Fletcher with you this afternoon. Here's Kenny Chesney. 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

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Forecast check. Well, today a little more sunshine, partly sunny, mid-60s, mostly clear, very chilly tonight, mid to upper 30s. Sunshine tomorrow and a high near 70. Here's Jake Owen now with Homemade on Big Country 102.9.

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1: Tomorrow, Throwback Thursday, and some of our favorites, Diamond Rio. 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And we're prepping up for Friday, which is going to be our Dolly Day. Aw, 9 to 5. 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Big D and Bubba.
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0: Jason Aldean and Whiskey Drink on Big Country 102.9 with Greg Fletcher. Well, we're coming up on scaredy cat season. We've got Fort Fright at Colonial Fort Michilimackinac in Mackinac City Friday and Saturday, the 2nd and 3rd of October, with each night beginning at 6:30. So that'll be a lot of family fun for you to check out.
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0: All right, today on the horizon, we've got the Swan Brothers back with their new single, Honky Tonk On, and their upcoming album, Boot Cut. As you know, the Swan Brothers were finalists on NBC's The Voice, honored with the Rising Star Award by the Music Hall of Fame. 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

0: The Swan Brothers with Honky Tonk on Big Country 102.9 today on the horizon. What do you think of that one? 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
9: Time for a news update. The Mackinac Bridge reopened this morning after a four-hour closure because of an emergency incident. The incident reported just before 4 a.m., closing bridge traffic for almost 4 hours. No other details have been released yet, other than the Mackinac Bridge reopened to traffic just after 8 a.m. Traverse City Police and the Grand Traverse County Sheriff's Office are dealing with an internal investigation after it was discovered officers and deputies were administering sobriety tests despite having expired authorizations. Prosecutor's Office in Traverse City says it's dealing with 41 cases where an inaccurate date was submitted. At this point, it's not clear what the legal ramifications could be. Gas prices remain high in the Great Lakes state. Latest statewide average for regular unleaded is $4.84 a gallon. Record diesel prices in Michigan now at $6.89 statewide. 50 years ago, Michigan's bottle return law went into effect. At first, 95% of bottles and cans were being returned by consumers. Well, that rate has dropped to 70%. Many retailers pushing for changes to the law, including moving the return stations outside of the store because of sanitary conditions. Meanwhile, lawmakers in Lansing have introduced bills recently modifying the current law, but some include more responsibilities for retailers. No one matched all the numbers in last night's Mega Millions. The jackpot grows to $277 million Friday. Tonight's Powerball worth $332 million. Last night in Detroit, Nationals beat the Tigers 3-1. They're playing the rubber game of the series this afternoon at Comerica. Red Wings won their preseason game last night in Pittsburgh 7-4. They'll play another preseason game Thursday when they host the Sabres. I'm Mike Grisdale.
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1: Tomorrow, Throwback Thursday, and some of our favorites, Diamond Rio. 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And we're prepping up for Friday, which is going to be our Dolly Day. Aw, 9 to 5. So we will catch you tomorrow. Big D and Bubba.
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Chris Young, who I am with you on Big Country 102.9. Got another one of your favorite comedians coming up here in just a few minutes. 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

0: Faith Hill and Wild One on Big Country 102.9. Keep listening all this week for a chance to win your way in to see Montgomery Gentry featuring Eddie Montgomery Saturday night at the Trailside Campground in Wolverine. When you hear us play a Montgomery Gentry song, just grab that phone and text Hell Yeah, one word, Hell Yeah, to 877-244-1029 to get in to win.
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Post Malone and Morgan Wallen. I had some help on Big Country 102.9. We'll get you on your way here in a bit. 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
1: He's a ranch hand in a pinch, man. 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

0: 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And I'm Greg Fletcher. Just a reminder, we're looking for some heroes. 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

0: WMKC, Indian River, Kalkaska, the official station for mudding down a country road or casting a line in a lake. 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
1: Time for a news update. The Mackinac Bridge reopened this morning after a four-hour closure because of an emergency incident. The incident reported just before 4 a.m., closing bridge traffic for almost 4 hours. No other details have been released yet, other than the Mackinac Bridge reopened to traffic just after 8 a.m. Traverse City Police and the Grand Traverse County Sheriff's Office are dealing with an internal investigation after it was discovered officers and deputies were administering sobriety tests despite having expired authorizations. Prosecutor's Office in Traverse City says it's dealing with 41 cases where an inaccurate date was submitted. At this point, it's not clear what the legal ramifications could be. Gas prices remain high in the Great Lakes state. Latest statewide average for regular unleaded is $4.84 a gallon. Record diesel prices in Michigan now at $6.89 statewide. 50 years ago, Michigan's bottle return law went into effect. At first, 95% of bottles and cans were being returned by consumers. Well, that rate has dropped to 70%. Many retailers pushing for changes to the law, including moving the return stations outside of the store because of sanitary conditions. Meanwhile, lawmakers in Lansing have introduced bills recently modifying the current law, but some include more responsibilities for retailers. No one matched all the numbers in last night's Mega Millions. The jackpot grows to $277 million. Friday, tonight's Powerball worth $332 million.

0: million. Last night in Detroit, Nationals beat the Tigers 3-1. They're playing the rubber game of the series this afternoon at Comerica. Red Wings won their preseason game last night in Pittsburgh 7-4. They'll play another preseason game Thursday when they host the Sabres. I'm Mike Grisdale.
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1: Tomorrow, Throwback Thursday, and some of our favorites, Diamond Rio. 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And we're prepping up for Friday, which is going to be our Dolly Day. Aw, 9 to 5. 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Big D and Bubba.
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Lauren Elena and Chase Matthew with All My Exes on Big Country 102.9. 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

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He went down, but they missed me by a hair. He'd always stop right there and say,

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0: 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Yeah, he's going to be opening for Dan and Shay coming up in Grand Rapids Friday night, October 2nd, along with Josh Ross. 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

0: Max McNown, Better Me For You on Big Country 102.9. Just a heads up, tickets are still available to see John Barry at the Aplex in Alpena. 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John's 30th anniversary tour, by the way. 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

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Forecast today, clearing and a low getting back.

A clearing and a low getting back down into those mid-30s, so another chilly one ahead of us. Tomorrow recovering a bit up near 70 and some sunshine. Here's someone else calling you baby. 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

0: Speaking of legends, Eddie Montgomery is continuing to carry the torch, and he'll be in concert on Saturday night at the Trailside Campground in Wolverine, doing all the songs you love from the Montgomery Gentry years. 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

0: 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Remember, you can help pick the songs we're playing around here. 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

Jason Aldean, Amarillo Sky on Big Country 102.9 with Greg Fletcher. Skies clearing tonight and another chilly one. Yeah, you're going to feel that mid-30s, maybe upper 30s for some. Tomorrow back to around 70 and some sunshine. About the same story for Friday, too. 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

0: Luke Bryan, Country, and she knows it on Big Country 102.9. And we've got some honky-tonk country coming up for you again Sunday morning at 8 with your hosts Big D and Bubba. It's always a fun show. They love the songs, and we know you do too. 80s to right on up to today on Big Country.
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1: So I'm at the grocery store. I didn't leave my cart like in the parking lot. I kind of put it, I hiked up the front wheels and let it sit on the little median thing.
2: Oh,
1: there.
2: Oh, no. You're a curb hiker?
1: Yeah.
2: Oh, no.
1: Anyway, I'm walking back to my car, and this older lady pulls up in her Buick, puts her window down. All she says is two words, be better, and then rolled her window up and drove away.
2: Good for her.
1: I knew it.
3: Oh, I wish cart narcs had been there.
1: And yes.
3: The guy was chasing yes. you.
1: Putting those stickers on my car.
3: Yeah.
1: if you don't know, it's this guy. He goes, hey there, what are you doing? You didn't put your cart back. And he puts stickers, like a magnet on people's car that says, I didn't put my cart back or something. And people are like, get away from my car.
0: Big D and Bubba. 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